Hey there, my name is Brant. You may struggle with small talk. A lot of us do. I do, big time. But I want to talk about why we should do it anyway. We'll talk about it coming up.

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0: Let's talk about small talk. I'm terrible at it. I don't like it. But I have to do it if I love people. Mm. And there's no way. Apparently, humans, I've been studying humans for a while. And apparently.
1: And you do realize you're in that
0: class. Yes.
1: Okay, good.
0: I don't feel like I am, but I know I am.
1: Good, good.
0: Just objectively, I am a bipedal hominid. But I've realized that that's entree to relationships. Mm-hmm. And I just saw this thing. It said 37% say they faked a phone call in order to get out of small talk.
1: Wow.
0: And again, I understand it, but the same survey says about half of us say we experience loneliness.
1: That's what
0: daily.
1: I mean. Like, it's, right. You can't have it both ways.
0: Yeah.
1: You really can't.
0: I wish we could.
1: Yeah.
0: I'd love to skip right over the small talk thing. Mm-hmm. I'm not good at it, but I'm trying, and I don't want to be by myself.

0: 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So you're good.
1: Listen well, all of you.
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0: Okay, advance warning here. I'm going to shock you with something. It's information. I'm a shock jock, but I'm an informational shock jock. It's rated G.
1: Sure.
0: So shocking, but not like foul.
1: Uh-huh.
0: Okay. Check this out.
1: Yes.
0: I've always heard this. Bacteria in your body outnumber your own cells 10 to 1. I've always heard that.
1: Okay.
0: Which I'm like, that's amazing, because we have like 35 trillion cells each, right?
1: Absolutely.
0: It's crazy.
1: Crazy.
0: It's not true. That's why it sounds crazy.
1: Because it is, in fact, crazy.
0: It's about, it's almost 1 to 1. There's slightly more bacteria. It's maybe like 1.3 to 1 ratio. Mm-hmm. So we do have a lot of bacteria, make no mistake, but it's not 10 to 1. That would be...
1: Well, but you're presuming that this is something people talk about or even have front of mind, as you do.
0: In my dream world, people would talk about this.
1: But that's your dream world?
0: At least I acknowledge
1: bacteria?
0: It's a dream.
1: Okay, all right.
0: I know it's not real.

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0: I get a lot of questions about this, and I never really know how to answer it exactly. You may know I'm on the autism spectrum. I was diagnosed years ago, my son as well. So I get a lot of people asking me about that. So you have Asperger's or high-functioning autism spectrum disorder. What would you tell my 12-year-old boy or my 14-year-old girl? Or I get that a lot.
1: Yeah.
0: And I don't really know what to say. Except I was thinking, okay, here's probably the thing I would say. If I only got one thing to say, it would be along the lines of, it gets better. It really does. And my experience has been, all I can tell you is that my experience has been that God is good. And all this stuff that I struggled with, ultimately, I see it playing a role in my life now for the good, where I can be a blessing to other people. It's made me different, but I wouldn't change it. And I think back to those days thinking there's no way that I would ever say that, but I am saying that. So please allow me to tell you that if you know who God is, you have a sense about how good he is, he really is good, and that's your basis for hope.

0: It's a special feature of the show. Among the things we talk about, we hit on animal news because largely animals are out there doing cool stuff.
1: Sure.
0: Or at least stuff. Noteworthy stuff doesn't get reported.
1: That's true.
0: Gets spiked. All the newsrooms in the country spike the story.
1: There's a lot going on with humans right now. So
0: yeah, okay. That's true. But what about this parrot? That's what I say to you. This parrot in India has been detained by the police for allegedly berating a woman, an older woman. She filed
1: Go ahead, I'm sorry.
0: She filed complaints against the parrot, but there's a little twist here.
1: Of course.
0: Okay, so right now we're like, what kind of parrot would do that? She complains against the parrot. It spouted abuses to her. The cops detain the parrot. It says here for questioning. No, I'm not making this up. But while in custody, it never said anything abusive, so they had to let it free. It was just like, I'm not going to say anything. So who knows? We don't know. We don't have the evidence. We just have this claim.
1: This is the end of your story.
0: Yeah. Yeah, the twist is, I mean, you start thinking this parrot's terrible. He's not. He's fine. He submitted to questioning, and he has now been set free.
1: I cannot believe.
0: They let him out of the cage, and now he is free.
1: Oh, my goodness.

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Hey, what's up? My name is Brant. Producer Sherry is here too. We talk a lot about contentment on the show. I want to talk about how to learn it, like something you can do to actually learn contentment. It makes life so much better. We'll talk about it coming up.

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0: So reportedly, Apple is launching a foldable phone.
1: I saw that. We had like a flip phone.
0: Well, just, yeah.
1: I mean, yeah, right?
0: But you unfold it and it's like as big as the phone that you already have.
1: Now I'm folding things on top of everything else, right? Okay.
0: It's supposed to be $2,000 plus.
1: Okay.
0: Which in my head, again, I'm sorry.
1: Mm-hmm.
0: But my head, $2,000 plus, that's a car.
1: Oh, yeah.
0: That's car space.
1: Yeah,
0: that's
1: sure,
0: used
1: sure.
0: car.
1: Oh, yeah. Back in the day.
0: Yeah.
1: My
0: absolutely.
1: Goodness. Yes, yes, yes.
0: $2,000. If somebody would told me a phone, I would not have computed.
1: No.
0: A phone.
1: No
0: way. It's going to cost car.
1: If you tell me I can fold the car up, now we're talking.
0: That's pretty cool.
1: Okay, yeah.
0: All right,
1: okay,
0: we're now in. What? Apple. Your move, because we're not doing the phone thing. We're not. Not for that much.

0: the night you're falling all to pieces. You can bring your lonely heart to Jesus. What if I told you that I believe in
1: for the good, for the good.
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0: Yeah, you really do have to learn contentment. It really is something you learn. Okay, so yeah. We're told to learn it. One way to learn it, by the way, is by being generous.
1: Oh, that's very true. That is very true.
0: Even when you don't feel like it.
1: Yes.
0: Meet needs, like yes. actual needs of people.
1: Mm-hmm.
0: And you'll learn contentment by doing that.
1: Yeah.
0: It may feel indirect, but it's true. Contentment, though, isn't going to be a number that you hit in case you think, well, if I make X per year, then I'll be content.
1: Mm-hmm.
0: It's not going to work. It's a decision that you make. It's awesome that you think about the Lord provided for his people after they left Egypt
1: mm-hmm.
0: each day.
1: Yeah.
0: And he's teaching them to just be content. He didn't give them a lump sum.
1: Mm-hmm.
0: Like, just each day, I'm going to provide for you. You actually have to trust me. I want you to learn to be content.

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0: Hey, this is Becky, and I love to listen to Pulse while I'm working. It helps calm me during the day and just helps me stay focused, and it's just wonderful to be able to listen to it throughout the day when I'm working.
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0: So it says in the Bible, it says, bear with each other and forgive one another. Bear with each other and forgive one another. It's not like, unless they're really annoying. And I just wanted to mention that because there's a tendency right now to call people toxic. And sometimes they are.
1: Mm-hmm.
0: But just cut people off because they make you feel bad.
1: Mm-hmm.
0: Bear with each other and forgive one another. Sometimes, yes, you have to cut off a relationship. Absolutely. No question. Sometimes. But not often.
1: Mm-hmm.
0: And just because somebody doesn't make me feel great about myself right now, or someone does something that needs forgiveness, like that's, I have to practice that too, where I bear with each other and forgive one another.

0: Got no more idols. I surrender mine.
1: Feel kind of schnookered, honestly.
2: Why?
1: Well, because, you know,
3: I was thinking about this. My wife is teaching some kids just for a little while here. And
2: oh, great.
3: She's doing like a freelance thing. She's mm-hmm. awesome at it. But
2: yes, she is.
3: Smaller kids, she's doing like Elmer's glue and mm-hmm. all that stuff. Honestly, as a kid, I can't be the only one, but as a kid, I really thought the rest of my life I'd be using Elmer's glue more than I have been. I really thought that that was just like a mainstay of life.
2: I did too, and I thought one day I'll be old enough to get it for myself. And one will be able to dictate when I use it and when I don't use it.
3: Keep the bottles around the house, the glue stuff, and little did we know that the faucet was just kind of shut off. Like, what happened?
1: We're not
2: the Elmers.
3: Hey.

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0: You're gonna make mistakes. He doesn't expect you to be perfect. He's the perfect one. He just picks us up. When we get going.
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0: Hello there. We are so glad you're listening. Question for you. How do you know somebody's real? Right? I mean, we have a trust problem.
1: Yeah.
0: We have a trustworthiness problem. Mm-hmm. Like, how do you know? I want to share some thoughts about that. My name is Brant. By the way, Sherry is here too. She's our producer. We're so glad you're listening.

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0: So how do you know when someone's being real? Like, really real? Because there's so many times we get fooled. It can happen, and we don't want to be totally cynical about everybody all the time.
1: Right.
0: To me, one thing that seals the deal is when they're willing to sacrifice. So you can say you believe X or Y, but are you willing to sacrifice for that? Like when somebody passes up a business deal because it's actually not okay.
1: Yeah.
0: And you lose money as a result because like, oh, this person really means it. And I was thinking about Jesus himself, of course, like willing to sacrifice your life. Okay, you must have really meant what you said.

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0: Man, did I get flim-flammed?
1: And it's, oh, no.
0: It's my fault.
1: Uh-oh.
0: I fell for it.
1: Okay, what was it?
0: Well, I'm embarrassed, but it was on social media. I saw this ad for a shirt, and it had this guy, like, walking in Italy or something.
1: It looks like a really great
0: shirt.
1: It's
0: a nice shirt.
1: Yeah.
0: And I saw the ad repeatedly.
1: Did you get a Gordon Gartrell back?
0: Oh.
1: That is an old school.
0: Only.
1: That is an old school reference. Okay, what happened?
0: Well, I was excited about it.
1: Uh-huh.
0: And it took like 10 days.
1: Okay.
0: And I got it.
1: Uh-huh.
0: And it's like tissue paper. Like, there's no even effort to make it a shirt. Like, there's no... And I still get the ads for the shirt. Like, that guy looks cool. That's not the same shirt.
1: Does it look like the same shirt? Does it look
0: like... It has stripes on it, like the shirt that I wore.
1: Is there a collar?
0: There is a collar, but literally it feels like tissue paper.
1: maybe it's a breathable fabric.
0: It's not. It's not, Sherry.
1: I'm trying to help.
0: There is a spiritual lesson in there.
1: Which is?
0: Well, it looks so cool.
1: Yeah.
0: And then you pay it,
1: mm-hmm.
0: the thing, and...
1: And you get it, and yeah. it doesn't.
0: It's not.
1: Doesn't
0: it's
1: pay off.
0: The old
1: yeah.
0: sucker punch.
1: Yeah.
0: You think this,
1: mm-hmm.
0: and then you get that.
1: Yes.
0: And I'm not even going to send it back. Cause I think it's my wife looked up the reviews,
1: And everyone said
0: can't even get your money back. And they just started doing this like a month ago.
1: So you just have a paper shirt.
0: I fell for it. It looked like Italy. It was AI.

0: So is it the best kept secret in the world?
1: I hope not. I hope the word gets out. It's just too good. It's Cure International Children's Hospitals. They're about healing in the name of Jesus, kids with correctable disabilities, amazing surgeries. 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

0: Yeah, I was just sharing how I got flim-flammed by an ad. I fell for it.
1: Well, your transparency has encouraged me to say that same happened to me. It's a little fan. Ladies out there know at a certain age, you start needing a little more circulation air-wise and cooler air. And this guy told such a great story about how he found how to do like air conditioning in this little fan. That compressor that it's like an air conditioner,
0: like a little air conditioner,
1: and he did it for his mom. It was such a beautiful story. He had all this stuff, and they sent it to me. It's a fan, like the regular desk fan. There was nothing different at all. It was just a fan that came from China, so I had to wait 10, maybe 12 days for a fan. I could have ran out to Walmart and got even a better one.
0: Well, but, well, now you have a story.
1: Yes, the story sold me. That man doing that for his mom.
0: You have a fan story. It's about goodness. Yours is about sin and being bamboozled. And yeah, they're stories though.

0: That really is true. We humans have a hard time understanding things. It's in our interest to not understand.
1: We're deeply invested in not understanding what someone is saying.
0: So humans did that with Jesus. So it's like, he's like, love your neighbor.
1: What is
0: neighbor? Suddenly you don't understand.
1: You're using air quotes with Jesus.
0: Basic language.
1: Who
0: Sherry,
1: is this neighbor?
0: She was saying this yesterday. She's like, it's like, yes, the more questions we have about something simple, the more we don't want to get it.
1: Mm-hmm.
0: Forgiveness.
1: Yes.
0: Well, how, I, what, really, but I, my, like, but Sherry's example was, hey, can you do the dishes? But what do you mean by dishes? What are
1: these dishes?
0: I don't quite, our dishes, their dishes? I've had these questions, like, I don't think you, I think you just want to not understand.

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0: He went to church and listened to Christian radio, but as for God's word, it sat untouched. You know, it's curious how even good things can crowd out the most important things. 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
1: 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I live in Breezy Point, and I look forward to bonfires in the backyard in the fall.
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1: I know one day all will be made right. 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But that doesn't help me tonight. 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
1: Hi, this is Elena. Youth for Christ is all about reaching young people everywhere to raise up lifelong followers of Jesus. Here's our director, Dale Kuglin.
2: Have you ever lost your keys? 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I wasn't panicked because I knew they were somewhere in the house. I just couldn't find them. 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
0: 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He can do it for you. 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

0: This is Nancy, and I am calling to say what I like about fall. 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

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I got heaven on my mind. And always on. 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

0: Hi, my name is Jeremy Doty. I'm from Breezy Point, Minnesota. 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

0: That is from Hopeful 104.3 The Pulse. Don and Angela with you this morning.
1: Beautiful day today. Lots of sunshine. A high of 79. Right now, though, it's kind of chilly. Put on the light jacket. 49 degrees as we get going this morning. Birds, too early in the year for 49. It's Rachel Purcell. Just keep going. 104.3 The Pulse.

That was Bea Turner, 104.3 The Pulse. We're Don and Angela. Love this quote. I believe God is good, even when life ain't good.

0: Hang in there. Hang in there. Everything's going to be all right. It's Matt Maher on 104.3 The Pulse with Don and Angela. 6:12 in the morning. Good morning.
1: And one day closer to the weekend, which is pretty cool.
0: Today is also Friday Eve.
1: Yes, I know you like your Friday Eve.
0: Friday Eve, yes.
1: If you're thinking about what are we going to do this weekend, or maybe how am I going to entertain my family? And that's usually how it is, depending upon what life stage you might be in with your family.
0: Yep.
1: You can join us for a day of family fun at the Babinski, I'm having a hard time saying that word today, Foundation Fall Festival. It's happening Saturday, 10 to 7. You can keep an eye out for the Fish House because we're going to have it out there. But I also heard a little rumor that Dave Wonders from Middays, he's supposed to be in charge of the pie eating judging contest.
0: We're putting
1: him in charge
0: of the pie eating contest.
1: I heard a rumor that he was somehow involved in that.
0: That's crazy.
1: Okay. So that could be fun.
0: A lot of
1: fun activities involved with that.
0: So it comes up this Saturday. Starts at 9. It's going to be an all-day thingy. All right. So, wow. And it's going to be at the Babinski Place right there in Pequot Lakes coming up this Saturday.
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1: And before this song ends, I challenge you to think of one thing that's actually going right in your life right now.

0: On the night you're falling all to pieces, you can bring your lonely heart to Jesus. What if I told you that I believe it?
1: That's from For King and Country. What if I told you? 104.3 The Pulse. Happy Thursday morning. Don and Angela here, almost to the weekend.
2: Okay, so you ever see an email? You see the subjects, right? When you open up your email, you see the subjects, right?
1: Mm-hmm.
2: Okay, so you ever have an email subject that just grabs your attention? And so now you have to read it, even if it's not from one of your friends. You have to read it. Okay, so this was the subject. Do you struggle with guilt?
1: Huh.
2: Oh, it's like, okay, what do you got to say today, Billy Taylor? So here we go. Comes from 1 John 3, says, we will know by this that we are of the truth and will assure our heart before him in whatever our heart condemns us. For God is greater than our heart and knows all things. 1 John 3, 19 through 20. And Billy just shares, for many Christians, guilt is a way of life. When we pray, we feel overwhelmed by a sense of guilt and shame. Every time a service opportunity comes along, we feel unworthy for God to use us. We live frustrated Christian life because we focus on our guilt instead of on Christ's forgiveness. So many times we confuse our guilty feelings with God's conviction. And he just says, you got to understand, the Holy Spirit reminds you of your sin so you can repent of it and live in victory over it. God convicts you for a purpose, to bring about change. But once you confess and repent of that sin, God never brings it up again. Psalms tells us that God removes your sin as far as the east is from the west. Remember that. Sometimes the hardest thing to do is to forgive yourself. Too often we watch the reruns of our past sins and mistakes and feel guilty about it, but ask for forgiveness and then be done with it. It's false guilt when you feel condemned again and again for something you've already repented of. And false guilt can be Satan's tool to keep you beaten down and ashamed. Mm-hmm. So remember, when you sin, you repent, you receive forgiveness, then you move forward in your Christian life because the blood of Jesus has removed your guilt.
3: Always positive.
4: Tell those demons run it high. They tremble at the name of Jesus every time.
3: And always playing.
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0: 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I was just enjoying the song so much. I'm like, going, what? He's already done? Evan Edgar there. Ever do that before? Evan Edgar there and more of you must AT. It is 6:34 with Don and Angela. Good morning.
1: So I can totally relate to this mom. She did a TikTok video that kind of went viral. Her name's Nicole. She's got a teenage son. It didn't go viral recently. Actually went viral like a couple years ago.
0: Okay.
1: But still, the reasons I think are pretty universal. There's a reason it went viral, and that's because us moms all relate. It's because basically she went to get her son out of bed, going to school. He's a teenager, by the way. It's sad when they're teenagers. You're still doing these things, right?
0: Right.
1: And basically he didn't want to get out of school, out of bed for school, because suddenly he's mysteriously exhausted. His stomach hurts. He doesn't feel like going. He doesn't feel good today. And the mom's like, all summer long, you could wake up early. You could eat junk food. You could eat, you know, like Takis, and go meet up with your friends at 7 a.m. And you were perfectly good. And all of a sudden, as soon as school starts, you suddenly are exhausted. You can't get out of bed. She started laying down like these school rules, you know, like, okay, this is how it's going to be. This is how it's going to be this year. We're not doing none of this. And it just got me thinking, there's always one kid, right? There's always one kid that as soon as like the school year rolls around, they mysteriously get these illnesses.
0: Yes.
1: They mysteriously can't get out of bed. It's my youngest, and she homeschools. And I'm like, girl, it can't get any easier. It just, it can't get any easier.
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1: I like this thought. If the most important thing for you is feeling good, you will end up miserable. But if the most important thing for you is doing good, you will end up purposeful.

0: Love that reminder from We the Kingdom Miracle Power on 104.3 The Pulse. Good morning. We're Don and Angela.
1: Don't you just hate it when your day starts off and someone takes your spot? Nerve of some people. I don't know about you, but when you show up to work, do you have your place where you park? That is your spot right there.
0: I didn't do that. That's not, I didn't do that this morning.
1: You didn't do that. You're innocent.
0: Okay, good. Just making sure.
1: You work from home, so you're good. But Dave Clutter, he does mornings on our sister station, The Word. That guy?
0: You're throwing clutter under the bus. Got it.
1: Not only that, I'm going to back the bus up and go.
0: Wait a minute.
1: I have my spot. Every morning, I get in my spot. I do the same thing every day. I come in, my spot. He parked in my spot today. He gets here before everybody. He gets here like in the middle of the night sometime. He parked in my spot. And so what did I do? I parked as close as I could to his driver's side door so he can't open it. He's going to have to go in through the passenger side door. So I'm fine with it. Apparently,
0: passive aggressive. Got it. Okay.
1: Got it. So apparently, most Americans have their favorite places. It's not always the parking spot at work. Sometimes, and a lot of times, it's your couch. The spot on your couch.
0: Oh, yes.
1: That is your spot. Or
0: 100, yes.
1: The place at your kitchen table where you always sit.
0: Yes.
1: So this is very true. I do not have a place at the kitchen table. Valerie and I will move around. I do not have a place that I prefer. It doesn't matter to me. I can sit anywhere. I don't care at the kitchen table. You're feeding me. I'm good. You know, I don't care where I sit. I have food. I'm happy. But on the couch, I have my spot. And my grandson, Everett, has become that way. He came up and he stood and he looked at me for a little bit. I'm like, "What's up, buddy?" He goes, "You're in my pot." So I have learned that my grandson... My grandson already has a spot as well, and he's six.
0: It starts early, so it must start early then.
1: It starts very early.
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0: Steph Schleeder, great song, 104.3 The Pulse. 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It's Don and Angela at 6:55.
1: Okay, so if you aren't in this stage of your life yet, think about what you picture yourself doing when you retire every single day. Like, how are you going to, like, I'll ask you, Don, how are you planning to spend your time?
0: Well, that's not fair because I don't plan my time. My wife, Valerie, plans my time because in my mind, I'm traveling all over the U.S. with one of those campers pulled behind my car.
1: Okay. All right. So your retirement would be going around
0: traveling
1: in a camper.
0: Yeah. I would love that. Valerie's like, well, have fun. See you later. Bye.
1: Well, you can always do it by yourself, I suppose.
0: Yeah,

0: and really spend
1: but
0: a lot of time.
1: But not at one time.
0: Not at one time. No, individually. Yeah. So if he holds him for like a half hour, 45 minutes, or we're talking several hours that he can spend that time with the babies. And these are babies whose parents sometimes can't be there because they have jobs. They have other kids at home. They're not necessarily, depending on how long they have to be in the NICU, they're not going to be there every second of every day. Maybe they live too far from the hospital, right? Mm-hmm. And every time Dave finishes holding one of these tiny little babies, he'll put them down and he'll whisper the same words, grow strong, grow smart, grow kind.
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0: Yeah, what Forrest said, we're going to be okay. 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
1: Not only are we going to be okay, we're going to be thankful today. It is a thankful Thursday, so love to know something you or someone you're thankful for. Go ahead and text us. It's 218-833-2778. Something or someone you're thankful for today. 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
1: Very simple prayer we all can pray today. 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

0: That's Patrick Mayberry. 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
1: You know, the Bible tells us in everything give thanks. Not for everything. In everything, because there's going to be things that happen to us that we're not thankful for. But it is a thankful Thursday around here. So we pose the question, what is something or someone you are thankful for? My brother-in-law, Trey, he was one of the very first ones that responded to me, said, I'm thankful for my wife, my kids, and thankful that I'm getting some OT in the season before Christmas. So there we go. He's thinking, hey, I'm very impressed with my brother-in-law, Trey. So there we go. Trey's thankful for his wife, kids, and some OT at work. So if you have something you're thankful for.
0: I was like, OT? I was trying to track with that. Overtime at work before Christmas. Got it. Yeah. I understand now. Yes. Christmas is expensive. Absolutely. So you're always welcome to share yours. Let me give you the number once again. It is 218-833-2778 or 218-833-2778 if you want to share what you are thankful for this morning.
1: Just got this from Sarah. I want to throw this out. Sarah is thankful for her fiance Corbin and his commitment and dedication to the family.
0: Aww, so,
1: I love that. Someone to be thankful for. So there you go. What'd you say? 218-833-2778. Text in what or who you are thankful for.
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0: It's Ren Collective, John 16:33, the name of the song, or He Has Overcome the World, I guess, if you want the full version. We are Don and Angela. Good morning.
1: Yeah, this guy is going to be in concert at Celebrate Minnesota coming up next Friday night. 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We're talking about the one and only Crowder. Here's his new one, Never Gonna Die, on 104.3 The Pulse. Got it.

0: Yeah, I got to quit banging my head to the songs. I got a headache, and I think I pulled a muscle in my neck. But that was a good song to do that to. It's Crowder, his new one, Never Gonna Die, with a very old Don and a very young Angela. Good morning.
1: I'll take it. Sure. Why not? It's a thankful Thursday. I mean, we are just taking a few minutes to be like, all right, I don't know how your week is going. Maybe it's been a fantastic, easy breezy week. Maybe it's been are we there yet kind of a week.
0: Yes,
1: either way.
0: That one.
1: We would love to hear. Yeah, that one. We'd love to hear. Because that's how we get through things, is we find reasons to focus on the good and what we're grateful for. So you can always text us 218-833-2778. Patty texted us. She said she's just grateful for minimal back pain today.
0: Yes.
1: Can I get an amen on that? I know what those mornings are like. And then Anthony also sharing he's thankful for the gift of his beautiful daughter Raquel.
0: Ooh.
1: Which is also awesome. You know, one hack for me, like when you want to be grateful, if you need a little help feeling appreciative of your life, I like to go to my phone and I have the photos app where like it'll go through and show me photos.
0: Uh-huh.
1: And oh my goodness, like when you start to go through all the family photos, all the moments you've had with your kids, those are the ones that get me every time, be like, oh, I'm suddenly feeling really grateful for my life right now.
0: Yeah, I love what Char said. Thankful for a beautiful day from God. Yes, it's going to be a very, very gorgeous day today. And then Tim and I have a mutual friend that recently passed away. And Tim's just being, you know, thankful this morning. She said, I'm thankful the Lord gave me another day to live and to make a difference.
1: Mm.
0: So there you go. Just remember, not for everything, but the Bible tells us in everything, give thanks.
1: Yes.
0: So let's be thankful on this Thursday.
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made his mercies new, 'cause he knew we'd forget all the things he's done and just how good he

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1: I really love this thought. Teach your children to pray, because you're not going to be around all their life, but God will.

0: That's from Switchfoot, 104.3 The Pulse. Good morning. We are Dawn and Angela.
1: And you know what time it is? You know what time it is.
0: It's triple play time.
1: It is triple play time, or unofficially 7:36. Okay, triple play is a game we play every day about this time. We'll give you three things. They all have something in common. It could be a thing. It could be a word. And then you text in your answer. If you think you know, you text your answer to 218-833-2778. That's 218-833-2778. Now, you have an entire song to do that. Okay, and this next song, I'm going to switch songs so we have a little bit more time. There, you'll have 3 minutes and 29 seconds to get your answer in, okay? Everyone who gets it right will go into a drawing, and someone will win a brand new 104.3 The Pulse glow-in-the-dark t-shirt. It is so new, it's not even made yet. We just ordered the shirts this week, and so you won't get it for a couple of weeks because they haven't even made them yet, and they'll be shipping them to them, all that good stuff. So it's that new. I mean, I probably will have never worn it, so it's a brand new shirt for you. So are we ready to play? Have we gone over all
0: ready.
1: The rules?
0: Let's go. Yes.
1: The only other rule is maybe if you've won in the past couple of weeks, if you let someone else win, that would be okay. Got it, Jason?
0: Yeah.
1: Okay. Here we go. Your clues today are turtle, tie, crew. Okay? Turtle, tie, crew. If you think you know, give us a text.
0: Good. Yeah, text us at 218-833-2778, 218-833-2778.
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1: That's Bodie, Good Old Days. 104.3 The Pulse. Good morning. Thursday morning, almost to the weekend. We're Don and Angela.
2: All right. So we were playing triple play a few minutes ago where we give you three. That's where the triple part comes out. Three words. They all have something in common. Everyone texts in their answer, and whoever gets it right goes into a drawing. We let the computer pick the winner. That's how it works. Mm-hmm. All right. Mm-hmm. So we'll let you know. Turtle, tie, and crew were the guests today. And yes, turtleneck, necktie, crew neck. So neck was the word. And the winner is Jason from Brainerd. Jason from Brainerd was the winner today. Lots of great responses today. Not all of them right. But yeah, we did have a winner. We'll play triple play again tomorrow. Does that sound good? We going good?
1: That sounds fun. Let's do it.
2: Cool.
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1: Love this quote. When you put God first, everything else falls into place.

0: Her name is Evelyn Cormier. It's called Leaning on Jesus on 104.3 The Pulse. Don and Angela hanging out with you this morning.
1: Okay, I'm going to start off with a question, and this might be controversial. How do you feel about surveillance cameras?
0: Depends on which end of the camera I'm on.
1: It does. It also depends on whether you're doing something good or something bad, right? There we go. I feel like they can be an invasion of privacy. However, in this instance, it was a good thing. So here's what happens. This guy, he is a police officer, but he is off duty. However, he's sitting at a traffic light, and he sees a vehicle run a red light right in front of him. It's not going fast, but it still ran the red light, and it continues going down the street. And he looks and he notices the driver looks like he's unconscious behind the wheel. He takes off. He gets to the vehicle. He reaches in. He puts it in park. He's risking his life. He stops, gets the driver out of the car, immediately begins performing CPR. All of this caught on a survey.

0: He said, you know, we have to honor our off-duty police officers. They're off-duty. But even when they're not on the job, they're still helping people. This guy, he said, despite the attention, he doesn't want people to know who he is. Anything, he just told the news. He said, you know what? It's no big deal. Yes, it was. But he said, it's no big deal. I was just doing my job. Except he wasn't at his job.
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4: 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It was really refreshing coming into a teen challenge. I felt a sense of relief right as I walked through the door. 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I'm tired of using. 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

0: Carly Ann Taylor featuring KB on that one as well. Hey, we're Don and Angela. 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
1: Speaking of KB, we have some concert news opportunities we'll share with you in a few. Sunny today. Look for a high right around 79. It's chilly as we go in this morning. It's 48 right

0: This I know.
1: My God is faithful. This I know. It's Ryan Stevenson on 104.3 The Pulse with Don and Angela.
2: And this just in, we have a family four-pack of tickets to see Toby Mac.
1: What?
2: We're going to give you a chance to win them. We're going to tell you how. Coming up next after Colton Dixon.
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0: It's Colton Dixon, the love I have for you on 104.3 The Pulse with Don and Angela.
1: All right. So yesterday I inherited a football team.
0: Huh?
1: Yeah.
0: A football team.
1: I was given a football team, a fantasy football, not a real one.
0: I was going to say, goodness gracious.
1: Not an Australian one, not an NFL team. It's a fake team.
0: Have you ever done fantasy football before?
1: Before I had children,
0: years ago.
1: Years ago. Okay. When I had time and, you know.
0: So apparently you have plenty of time again. Okay, got it.
1: No, apparently my husband has like 10 teams and he decided I'm not going to manage one of them. No, wait. No, I need 11. Let me put my wife's name in this draft and let me draft her a football team. This is going to be great. She has time to focus on fake players and fake teams and watch every single NFL game with me and look at all the stats. So anyway, long story short.
0: It's real players on real teams with fake games. The games are the only part that's fake.
1: Okay. Sure. Okay. I just know that I woke up and I was told today, you have a fantasy football team. You need to get your players ready because they're playing football now. And I'm like, well, I did what? Yeah. I didn't agree to anyway. So I have a team. I don't have I'm supposed to name this team.
0: Ooh.
1: Because you do that, right? Right now I think it has some generic something in there.
0: Okay.
1: So I was thinking, like, we've got this family four pack of tickets to see Toby Mac celebrate Minnesota coming up September 8th. He's on the 19th, right?
0: Yeah, he's Saturday.
1: Is that the 19th he's on?
0: A week from Saturday.
1: Saturday night, right. Right. So if you would love to go to see Toby Mac with three of your friends or three members of your family, or maybe you know somebody who would love to see Toby Mac, you'd love to be able to give them these tickets. This is your opportunity. However, what I need from you is I need you to help me name my fantasy football team.
0: Wow. Okay. So I will give an example. Like when I was doing fantasy football, my last name is Burns. A lot of times, like when I lived in Arkansas, there's the Arkansas Razorbacks. So I was Razor Burns. When I moved up here it's cold all winter long, it was Freezer Burns. So I played off of my name. I think you kind of are interested in going a different direction.
1: Mine's not that creative. I figured what could be kind of fun, because I might need some help. I mean, who knows? As the season goes along, you might need to help me manage this team. So who knows where this could go. I want you to help me name my team, but it has to be a song we play. So basically, if there's a favorite song that you know we play, title of the song, like, I would love to hear what song should be the name of my fantasy football team. And you can text it to me. And it's not going to be like my favorite one, although my favorite one will get the prize of, hey, I named my team after your suggestion. But we are going to, like, anyone who puts in a suggestion will have a chance to be put into the drawing. So your entrance into the drawing is you just make a suggestion. It doesn't have to be good. And you text it 218-833-2778. Your song title could be the name of my fantasy football team.
0: Okay, so like I suggested to Angela, and she already said no to this one, was Zach Williams has a song called Chainbreaker. So
1: that's
0: like,
1: a good one.
0: They could be the Chainbreakers. And so there you go.
1: Yes.
0: So there's an example for you.
1: Example. You gave me a couple really good ones yesterday, actually.
0: You didn't like the Colton Dixons either, so.
1: Which one was that one? Hold on. I'm trying to find it now.
0: Yeah.
1: Oh, wait. Well, I did not like Dead Man Walking. I thought maybe that.
0: I thought that was the best one. Set the expectations really low for your team.
1: Well, the expectations should be low for this team because it doesn't have a good manager.
0: Yeah,
1: so give me your best song title. Name my fantasy football team. 218-833-2778.
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0: Live church worship with so much to be thankful for on this Thankful Thursday. 827 with Don and Angela.
1: All right, I'm taking suggestions. You need to name my new fantasy football team that I inherited that I knew nothing about for a chance to win 4 tickets to see Toby Mac at, what is it? Celebrate Minnesota, is that right?
0: Yeah.
1: Coming up. Yeah, exactly. So here's how it works. You text me your favorite song or a song we play. The title of the song is now my fantasy football team name. You just got to text me one. You can like it. You cannot like it. You can think it could be a fun, like title. Just text it to me. 218-833-2778. And you are in the running to win those Toby Mac tickets. And I will take your suggestions. Like Nancy said, keep going. I like that one. That's a good one.
0: Okay.
1: Also, Run Devil Run. That's,
0: she didn't
1: that's
0: like,
1: another good one.
0: She didn't like mine because I suggested a Christmas song from Four King and Country and just call her team the Baby Kings.
1: Baby Kings. I think this could work. This is You Remain from Carrion.

0: It's Tarion with You Remain on 104.3 The Pulse with Don and Angela having some fun.
1: Yeah, because what? Football started last night from what I understand.
0: Yep.
1: Did you stay up and watch the game?
0: I did not. I had work that had to get done last night, so I worked. I didn't watch football.
1: We had to do adult. I went to bed.
0: I actually went to bed. I'm getting a little tired of this adulting thing, but I did not watch football last night. I've been waiting for it for months, and I didn't watch football last night.
1: I thought for sure you were going to be tired, because I know my husband stayed up late to watch football. Why? Because he likes football. But why? Because he has 10 fantasy football teams and decided I needed one. So he drafted a fantasy football team for me, except I didn't ask for a fantasy football team, and I didn't know. And I found out I now have a fantasy football team with no name.
0: This is where no name.
1: And that is not the name that's going, well, as of right now, it doesn't have a name. That's where you come in, because I've got 4 tickets to go see Toby Mac. He's going to be in concert September 19th. I don't have it in front of me. Is that the right date? September 19th?
0: Sure, why not?
1: Celebrate Minnesota.
0: Sure.
1: Saturday night.
0: Pick a date. That's
1: Saturday
0: good.
1: Night. We'll make sure you know what date these concert tickets are to. But you're going to see Toby Mac. If you can help me name my new unwanted but inherited fantasy football team.
0: And I love this, because she's letting you pick it. And then, so everyone who texts in their answer is going to go into a drawing. She's going to let the computer randomly pick the winner.
1: Yes.
0: And that winner is going to name her team. I mentioned potential of naming, you know, because she wants to name it after a song, potentially naming it after a Fort King and Country Christmas song, Baby King. And I think
1: that's the one thing. It has to be a song.
0: Right.
1: It has to be the name of a song we play. That's now going to be the name of my new fantasy football
0: team.
1: Since
0: you don't like,
1: are really good.
0: If you don't like Baby King, what about We Three Kings? There's another Christmas song.
1: Oh, man. I'm
0: Little
1: glad
0: Drummer
1: you're not
0: Boys.
1: The one. There are not, okay. I didn't. We play them at Christmas. We play other songs. I like this one, "Outrun You." That was Carly and Jen's suggestion. "Born Again" from Molly. Let's see, Alex, the full 180ers. that's pretty
0: full
1: good.
0: 180s, okay.
1: Nancy was thinking the way I was thinking. She suggested IDK. Which is like, I could see that as my fantasy, because I don't know.
0: I have
1: no idea what's going on. Tina said Jesus Freak sounds like a good football team name. I don't disagree with that.
0: What about Friend of Sinners? We Are Messengers.
1: That one works. They all work. They all work. Which one will become my new name? I don't know. But I'm going to give you another song or so to be able to get in your suggestion. As long as you suggest a song, it has to be the title of a song we play. And hopefully one that will fit my fantasy football team.
0: All right, you will be eligible.
1: There's been one that's been suggested
0: that fits your team really, really well. We'll see if they win. All right, text your answer to 218-833-2778. But someone said desperate.
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0: That one would work for a fantasy football team name too. Rachel Purcell, new name, 104.3 The Pulse. 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
1: All right, as we're trying to name this fantasy football team, going to be a gorgeous day today. Lots of sunshine. It's a lot warmer than normal for this time of year. 79 for a high today. 52 right now is Seth Schleter. That'd be a great team name, the Schleters. 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

0: Feels so good naming the fantasy football team. Actually, that song's called New Day, New Life, The Afters. 104.3 The Pulse with Don and Angela. It's 8:45.
1: It's just a fun way to give away four tickets to see Toby Mac at Celebrate Minnesota. So this was, I inherited a fantasy football team I did not ask for, but here we go. We have it. So it needs a name. And so I've been asking for your suggestions. Only caveat has been it has to be the title of a song we play. A title of the song we play is now my new fantasy football team name. And some of my favorites that were texted in so far, Glorious Giants. I guess that's a Colton Dixon song.
0: Yeah. So that I actually like Giants Fall better because I don't like the Giants. But okay, Glorious Giants.
1: I know you're a Cowboys fan. Totally makes sense.
0: Nobody suggested
1: totally
0: the Cowboys.
1: Get that. I think there's a
0: Brandon Lake song that has something to do church cowboys or something, but we
1: don't anyways. Cowboys pray or grave robbers was right. make it well kind of made me lol because I was like
0: that was
1: you're assuming I'm gonna have a bad season.
0: That was good
1: Desperate.
0: Yes.
1: Not a bad suggestion.
0: Very much so.
1: Above All, which would suggest that
0: a very worshipful
1: I would
0: team
1: be sitting above all the other people, and which is probably not going to happen. You suggested Toby Mac actually has a song called Help Is On The Way.
0: Yes. Thought that would have been a good one. I think it should have been a Toby Mac song anyways because you're giving away tickets to see Toby Mac.
1: But I did not think of that, but nobody suggested a Toby Mac song. We do have a winner. Nancy from Crosby, actually, is the winner today because we put all the suggestions in and we did a randomizer just to make it fair. So her name for her suggestion is now my fantasy football team's name. And you're going to hear the song coming up right after this.
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0: So what an appropriate name for Allison or for Angela's fantasy football team.
1: Right.
0: What could you possibly be scared of?
1: I don't know.
0: Exactly.
1: Or what am I doing with this team? I don't know.
0: Thank you, Nancy. I don't really know.
1: Our winner for today. Thank you so much, Nancy.
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0: That's from Tim Timmons, The Way We Love on 104.3 The Pulse. We're Don and Angela.
1: Beautiful day today. Lots of sunshine. Look for it to be about 79, maybe a little bit breezy, but not too bad. Right now it's 54 degrees with John Reddick holding on. Praise God. 104.3 The Pulse.

0: That's from Katie Nicole. I found Jesus. 104.3 The Pulse. We are Don and Angela.
1: All right. How are you about fitness? Do you like doing things that make you fit, keep you healthy? My co-host, Angela, is all about fitness.
0: Yeah. Sign me up.
1: Yeah, not as much. I do love to walk every day. There's something coming up at the end of this month. It's coming up on the 26th. Brainerd Catholic is having their second annual Run for the Sun Faithful. It's going to be a 5K and a 10K. They let the 10Kers start out first, and then the 5K join. I was thinking they should have the 5Ks get a head start, you know, and then the 10K comes along. But no, they don't do it that way. Going to be at Buffalo Hills Park Trails. It starts at 8:30 on the 26th. You need to get your RSVPs in as soon as you can, so you make sure you get a shirt. I think the RSVPs they want by the 13th. But it'll be a lot of fun. We'll be out there. We'll have the 104.3 The Pulse Fish House out there. I know Dave is going to be out there. I'm probably going to be out there as well. Just going to be a good time left for you to join us if you possibly can. It's for a great cause.
0: Yeah, we're going to give you encouragement while you run, and then I expect you fully to be at least a mile marker, what, like 8 or something, or, oh, how much is a 10K? I don't know.
1: 10K, 6 miles. If they're running 8 miles.
0: Oh, never mind. You're going to be on a mile marker 8 by yourself.
1: Like, yeah, you missed a turn.
0: Just a little longer. I totally forgot how far that was. Yeah, but that'll be awesome. Make sure you get it in time to get your T-shirt, because that's half the fun of being able to run a race, right?
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1: Andrew Rip, I do it again on 104.3 The Pulse. 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
2: I don't know about you, but I can struggle with guilt. And I shouldn't. I love what my friend Billy Taylor wrote today in the Daily Promise. He shares 1 John 3:19-20. We will know by this that we are of the truth and will assure our heart before him in whatever our heart condemns us. For God is greater than our heart and knows all things. For a lot of us in the Christian walk, guilt is a way of life. And it shouldn't be. Sometimes we feel overwhelmed by a sense of guilt and shame. Every time a service opportunity comes along, we feel unworthy for God to use us. And we live a frustrated Christian life because we focus on guilt instead of Christ's forgiveness. The Psalms tell us in Psalm 103 that God removes your sin as far as the east is to the west. When we understand that the Holy Spirit reminds us of our sin just so we can repent, then we can live in victory over it, okay? God never brings it up again when we repent. Sometimes we have a hard time of forgiving ourselves, and too often we watch the reruns of our past sins and mistakes and feel guilty. And because of that, we can feel unworthy. We can feel unloved. We can feel condemned. It's false guilt. False guilt is Satan's tool to keep you beaten down and ashamed. So when you sin, just repent, receive forgiveness, and move on, move forward in your Christian life, and know beyond a shadow of a doubt that the blood of Jesus has removed your guilt.
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1: Okay. What a ridiculously simple well-being habit.
0: Okay.
1: Yeah. Put up a bird feeder.
0: What? How does that help?
1: Okay, this is actually, this is backed by science, but I'm laughing because there's this meme that me and my other friends who are over 40 share back and forth where it's like, once you get over 40, you have three choices, pickleball, protein, or birds. Those are your choices. I feel like this is showing an age, but according to a Virginia Tech-led study, they surveyed people, okay, and who participated in Project Feeder Watch. I guess basically you're watching bird feeders. And at the end of the season, 95% said feeding and watching birds positively affected their well-being. So there you go. You want to have a happy, positive day. You just need to put a bird feeder somewhere outside your work, outside your house, outside your window. Do you have a bird feeder outside the studio? I forgot. I feel like we do. Somewhere.
0: I hope not, but okay.
1: No. Okay. Well, then that I got a new project next time. I put one outside the window.
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0: That's from Chris Tomlin. Doesn't he deserve it all? It's like the full title of the song. 104.3 The Pulse. We are Don and Angela.
1: Okay, can't it just ruin your day if somebody gets in your spot? If you've got a parking place at work and you've got your spots, you have your place where you park. Dave Clutter, he works for our sister station, The Word. He does the morning show with Amy. He parked in my spot this morning. I mean,
0: does he know that this is your spot? Like, are there posted signs? Has there been an office memo?
1: They're not posted signs. I mean, he'll know now because I had his car towed this morning, but.
0: No, come on. You did not.
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1: So usually when you retire, you really enjoy the fact that you no longer have to raise kids and do all the things that go with parenting. But Dave is kind of reliving that in his life, but in the best way. I mean, when you retire, you also hope for grandkids, I'm sure. Yes. Dave is 73. He's got an unusual volunteer job now that he's retired. Twice a week, he goes into the NICU unit at his area hospital, and he spends time holding premature babies.
0: Aww.
1: And he's been doing it for the past 8 years, and he may hold up to 8 babies in one visit. So he spends quite a bit of time there.
0: Wow.
1: And that's because, you know, I mean, if you've ever had to go through that, I fortunately have not, but I have friends who've been through that where, you know, you can't be there. You've got a life, you've got a job, depending upon how many weeks it takes for the baby to be okay and ready to come home. You can't be there holding them and loving on them the whole time. So he does that for the people who can't make, you know, always be available. And every time he finishes holding one of these tiny little babies, before he puts them down, he just whispers the same words to them: grow strong, grow smart, grow kind.
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1: Chandler Moore with God, I'm Just Grateful. Good morning, friends. My name's Dave Wonders, and I am hanging out in Staples today. Yeah, midday show remote. I am at the Dairy Queen in Staples, and if you're in the area, I would love to say hi to you. Just swing on by. I've got a little bit of Paul Swag as well. Coming up, got some music from Cochran & Company, Patrick Mayberry, and Jeremy Rosato. Here is the latest from Forrest Frank and Lost and Found, Two Step the Enemy. Here to

0: It's coming. A summer of praise, worship, and hope. It is well
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Jeremy Rosato with Glory to God. Good morning, and thank you for listening to The Pulse. My name's Dave. I am on remote today in Staples at the Dairy Queen. And one of the things that I am doing today is I am collecting coats. If you're in the area and you've been hearing about our Coats for Kids drive, swing on by the Fish House. Drop off that winter gear. Winter coats, mittens and gloves, hats and scarves, winter boots, snow pants. All of it goes to help keep a local kid warm this winter. We're looking for new stuff as well as gently used. Gently used means that it has a working zipper and it is free from holes. So bring on your coats, bring on your winter gear to the Fish House today while you're in Staples. Or if you want more details, you can go to our website, thepulse.mn. We've got a list of some other drop-off locations in the Brainerd area, such as the Brainerd Family YMCA and the Nisswa Chamber and, you know, Anderson Cleaners, things like that. So, but if you are in the Staples area and you want to drop off coats, bring them by the Fish House. 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
2: The lie's whispering again. And lately it's been sounding like the truth.

Ann Wilson with Who I Am to You. Brand new music with a message on the pulse. Got some music from Joel Barnes, Jeremy Camp, and more on the way. Here's David Funk, The Blood.

Jeremy Camp with Keep Me in the Moment. I love that song. It's important for me because I am easily distracted. Ran across a quote that I had to save yesterday. It said, destruction by distraction is difficult to detect when it's happening because it doesn't involve bad things, but good things that take the place of the most important things. Ooh. Destruction by distraction is a terrifying phrase. That terrify you? You know, I can, you know, get distracted doing things that are not inherently terrible, but they pull my focus from the things that God has called me to do, the things that I know that I'm supposed to be doing. God, help me be present. Help me be in the moment. Help me be aware of how I am using, how I'm stewarding my time. I want to use it to serve you well today. Amen. Here's music from Joel Barnes and Seth Schleter. It's Road Less Traveled on 104.3 The Pulse. Lord.

Hopeful Everything is Better on 104.3 The Pulse. Good morning. My name's Dave, and I am hanging out in Staples today. I am at the Staples Dairy Queen from now until just about 2 o'clock. So if you're in the area, stop on by, grab some Pulse swag. I'm also collecting coats for the Coats for Kids Drive. If you're in the area and you don't want to bring them all the way to Brainerd, drop them by the Fish House in Staples. Here's music from Torrin Wells, Breathe On It.

Peter Burton with So Long on 104.3 The Pulse. Good morning, friends. I am at the Staples Dairy Queen hanging out here until 2 o'clock today. So if you're in the area, swing on by and get yourself some Pulse swag. I'd love to meet you. And also collecting coats for the Coats for Kids Drive. If you're in the area, you can, you know, save yourself a trip all the way to Brainerd by dropping off your coats, your winter gear at the house. Our verse for today is from the book of Lamentations, not a book we go to often, but Lamentations 3, 22 through 23 says, "Because of the Lord's great love, we are not consumed, for his compassions never fail. They are new every morning. Great is your faithfulness." Before you even had your coffee, something has already happened this morning that you didn't arrange. You know what it is? God's compassion showed up. Not left over from yesterday, not measured out by how well you did. Every time the sun comes up, guess what? His mercy comes up with it. Jeremiah wrote these words while Jerusalem lay in ruins with grief on almost every line around them. You look at the book of Lamentations, it is heavy. He wasn't saying these words because life was good. He was saying it because he trusted that God is. Maybe yesterday didn't go how you hoped. Maybe it wore you out or a worry followed you into bed and woke you up today. That hasn't used up God's mercy. It's waiting for you this morning before anything is fixed. So don't start today by adding up everything you're facing. Start by receiving what he's already set out, and that is fresh mercy, steady love, a faithfulness that has never once let you down. You didn't earn it. You don't have to. You just get to wake up to it. Because of the Lord's great love, we are not consumed, for his compassions never fail. They are new every morning. Great is your faithfulness. Amen. Here's music for Mercy Me.

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1: 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I came into Teen Challenge and I cried out to the Lord and said, I need you. And now in my sobriety, I feel alive. Really, for the first time, I feel complete and forgiven.
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Lauren Daigle with Let It Be a Hallelujah. Good morning, and thank you for listening to The Pulse. Today, I am on location in Staples. If you are driving through Staples, you'll find me in the parking lot, kind of right next to the Dairy Queen there. So stop on by. I have got some Pulse stickers. I've got some Pulse hats. And I'd love to meet you and say hi. I'm putting together a guest list. So far, our friend Deb visited, and Darren, and Dominique, and Virginia, and our other friend Deb. And I'd love to add your name to the list as well. I'm going to be here till about 2 o'clock. And one of the things I'm doing, and we've already seen a few of them come in, is I am collecting for the Coats for Kids drive. So if you've got coats that are in new or gently used condition, bring them over. And those are going to go towards helping keep local area kids warm this winter. If you want details on the Coats for Kids drive and see the full list of drop-off locations, you can go to thepulse.mn. But if you're in the Staples area and you want to save a trip to the Brainerd-Baxter area, just swing on by the Fish House and I'll take your coats off your hands. Sound good? Coming up, music from Drew and Ellie Holcomb, Bodie and Toby Mack. Here is Sean Rodriguez, Just Like God.

Lance Bodie with Go For Broke on 104.3 The Pulse. My name is Dave, and it is a busy, busy week for the Pulse team. Of course, right now we are in Staples doing a remote broadcast. Aaron, meanwhile, is back at the ranch getting the new Pulse studios put together. If you didn't know, we are moving. We are moving just a couple blocks south of where we've been for the entirety of the Pulse's run. We've been in the same building. But our new location, we're going to have some more elbow room and office space and the opportunity to grow as a ministry. So that's very exciting. And to that end, we are going to be moving some furniture next week. Aaron's putting together studios and you know, they're getting all the things ready. But as we're starting to move our actual furniture, we are looking for some extra hands. If you are in the Pequot area, we are doing some moving on Monday next week and Thursday next week. And I believe Monday is going to be at 5:30 at the new building, which is old Wells Fargo building right next to the post office there. And then on Thursday at 5 p.m., it's going to be at the current building. So Monday, we're at the new building doing some moving in stuff. Thursday, we're going to be at the old building doing some moving and packing and things like that. You can find details on our Facebook page, facebook.com/thepulsemn. I'm getting excited. If you want to drive by and check it out, it's 4282 Main Street in Pequot Lakes. And we should be moved in soon. Yesterday, I did my show, wrapped up, went home, and I didn't realize it, but it was my very last show in the Pulse Main Studios. I did the napkin math today, and I think I did somewhere around 3,600 midday, afternoon, morning. You know, I've kind of done all the time slots. 3,600 Pulse shows in that studio. And this morning I entered the room, and there was just, oh, there's a pen, and there's some wires and some screws hanging out, but the everything was kind of torn up. And I get it, you know, it's an important part of change, but a little sad, a little nostalgic for what once was. And what's coming is going to be great as well. I'm not complaining, but said goodbye to the old studio. Coming up, more great music with a message. Here is Passion with I've Witnessed It. 104.3 The Pulse.

Drew and Ellie Holcomb with Take Courage, My Heart. 104.3 The Pulse, online at thepulse.mn and in person today. I've got the Fish House in Staples. We're parked right off of the main road there, hanging out in the parking lot next to Dairy Queen. If you're in the area, stop on by and hook you up with some Pulse swag. You can sign our guest book. We've got some music from Megan Woods coming up. Here's Rachel Purcell. Keep going.

0: keep going.
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Megan Woods with The Truth, 104.3 The Pulse. Our verse for today, John 16:33. I have told you these things so that in me you may have peace. In this world you will have trouble, but take heart, I have overcome the world. Something comforting about how honest Jesus is in this verse. He doesn't promise his friends an easy road. He tells them plainly, trouble is coming. But in the same breath, he tells them not to be afraid. He said it at the table the night he was arrested. Within hours, Peter would swear he'd never met him. And the rest of the disciples would run off. Jesus knew all of it. He looked at the men who were about to fail him, and he said, take heart. Not because they would hold on to him, but because he would hold on to them. And that's where his peace comes from. It's not the absence of trouble. It's him right in the middle with us. The world can rattle everything around you and still not touch the one thing he's given you. You might be walking into a hard day, but the worst this world can do has already been done to Jesus. He walked out of the tomb onto the other side. Whatever's waiting for you today, guess what? He has already overcome. Take heart, my friends. He has overcome the world. More great music with a message coming up. Here is Ben Fuller and Carrie Underwood with If It Was Up to Me on 104.3 The Pulse.

0: On the night you fall in all the pieces, you can bring your lonely heart to Jesus. 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

Leanna Crawford and Seth Schlieder with Water into Wine. Good morning. Thank you for listening to The Pulse. Almost lunchtime. I suppose there's that weird period of time where it feels wrong to say good morning. It's technically still before noon, so you can't really say good afternoon, but it's pretty close, right? So happy almost noon, I guess. Here's music from Dan Bremnes up again on 104.3 The Pulse.

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Lloyd Nix with A Little More. Good afternoon. Thank you for listening to The Pulse. My name is Dave, and I am on location today. All summer long, we've been doing broadcasts. We've been doing remote events and kind of tying things up today. 104 days of summer ended over the weekend, and we said, well, we didn't get a chance to do a broadcast from Staples. So that's what we're doing today. I'm hanging out in the parking lot right next to Dairy Queen, right off of the main road there. So if you're in the area, stop on by. I've got some Pulse swag, and I'm also taking Coats for Kids donations. So if you've got snow pants, boots, mittens, hats, all that kind of stuff, new or gently used winter gear, you can bring that by the Fish House and save yourself a trip to the Brainerd Baxter. Sound good? I'm going to be here till just about 2 o'clock. Coming up, music from Andrew Rip, Skillet, and Joseph O'Brien. Here is Evan Eggerer with More of You.

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0: I need. Maverick City Music featuring Dante Bow and Graham. That is All That I Need. Good afternoon. My name's Dave, and we are having fun in Staples. Had a bunch of people just stop by. My friend Gary and Nancy, Penny, Carol, Brian, and Ed. And so if you are in the Staples area, stop on by. I'm parked kind of nearby the Dairy Queen there. I've got some Pulse swag on hand, some hats. The Elusive Pulse hats I've got, as well as some stickers and candy and things. So if you're in the area, I'd love to meet you and add you to my guest list. Guys, on Saturday, we are going to be on location again. We are going to be over at the Babinski Foundation's Fall Festival. They're celebrating 10 years with events all day long. They've got pancakes in the morning served by the local law enforcement. Festival kind of widely opens at 11 with food trucks, vendors, adoptions, petting zoo, carnival games, flea market, hay rides, and more. They've got, you know, bingo and a pie eating contest and all kinds of things, a barbecue contest. It's a ton of fun. If you want details, you can check out our website, thepulse.mn. But it's happening at the Babinski Foundation all day long this Saturday. And we're going to be there playing some music and having some good time as well. Hope to see you. More good tunes on the way. Here is Joseph O'Brien with I See You.
1: 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No, I'm not all right. 'Cause my

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Andrew Rip and Jervis Campbell with Hold Me Up. Good afternoon. My name's Dave, and I love weird, obscure holidays. Today is National TV Dinner Day. So you got your banquet meal or your Hungry Man meal. Do you know how that all got started? In the 50s, 1950s, there was Swanson's accidentally ordered way too many turkeys. And when I say way too many turkeys, I mean 10 train cars of turkey, 260 tons. I don't know if someone was just taking a nap at the ordering department or what happened there, but they had 260 tons of turkeys. And it was this kind of like frantic, all hands on deck moment where the CEOs called in the sales staff and they said, what are we going to do? And one of the salesmen happened to say, you know, I was just on a flight and they served me a meal on this tray. What if we took all those turkeys in the train cars and we put them on the trays and we packaged up Thanksgiving dinner meals? And they said, well, I mean, it's better than the other ideas we were cooking up. And so they tried it. They had put together a little assembly line. They started putting a scoop of corn and, you know, a scoop of cobbler and that kind of thing. Put together these rudimentary TV dinners. First year, they sold 400,000. The next year, 2.5 million. And the rest is history. But that, I love that story because it's one of those turning lemons into lemonade. Rather than everybody freaking out and people getting fired and everything else, they say, okay, we've got this issue. We've got way too many turkeys. How do we fix it? And they ended up revolutionizing the frozen food section at the grocery store. So all that to say, happy National TV Dinner Day. And now I kind of want to stop by the store and get myself some, you know, turkey and mashed potatoes in celebration. Here's music from Forrest Frank, In the Room.

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I'm Dave, hanging out in Staples, right off the main road there next to the Dairy Queen. If you're in the area, stop on by. I'd love to hook you up with a Pulse hat or some stickers. And I'm also collecting coats for the Coats for Kids drive. Coming up, music from Tyler Phillip Ratcliffe, Tarian, Stars Go Dim, and Big Daddy Weave. Here is the latest from Brandon Lake. When I first heard the song, I'm like, oh, it's okay. I don't think it's my favorite Brandon Lake song. It's okay. It has really grown on me. Still not my favorite Brandon Lake song, but it's climbing the charts in my list here. Here's How Good God Is on The Pulse.

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So get it. It's pretty good. Here's music from Tyler Philip Ratcliffe, This Little Light of Mine.

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Good afternoon. Got some music from Ren Collective and Elevation Worship coming up. Here's Courtney Ramirez.

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1: Do you have a list of regrets this longer than it's ever been?

Cade Thompson. That's what the cross is for. Good afternoon. 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And I'm the midday host, Dave Wonders. Today, broadcasting from the beautiful town of Staples, I am in a parking lot right next to the Dairy Queen, right off the main road there. And I'm going to be here for another hour. I'm going to be here till just about 2 o'clock. So if you're in the area, stop on by. I'll hook you up with a Pulse hat, Pulse sticker, maybe some candy. Love to meet you. Coming up, music from Josh Wilson and Tim Timmons, some Madison Watkins. Here is the latest from Carly Ann Taylor. It's Lifeline featuring KB.

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1: These nights, I'm just living in the reruns. It's a show called Everything I Should Have Done.

The Gray Havens with Shine on 104.3 The Pulse. Good afternoon. My name is Dave. I'm hanging out at the Staples Dairy Queen parking lot, and I'm going to be here till about 2 o'clock. So if you're in the area, stop on by and say hello, just like my friends Brandy, Annika, Clara, and Elena, who just stopped in and got themselves some hats and stickers. We were talking about the fall foliage. We've had so little rain over the summertime that, according to the DNR, the fall colors are going to be a little bit less vibrant than we are used to here in Minnesota. Of course, our peak color season starts towards the end of September through mid-October, and I'm sure there will still be some nice leaves to see, but not as vibrant and exciting as it has been. Coming up, more great music with a message. Here is Madison Watkins with God You Are, 104.3 The Pulse.

0: dictionary. This is Laurel, and I absolutely love breaking leaves and roasting marshmallows. That's what I love.
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0: Tim Timmons with The Way We Love. The world will know we are Christians by our love for each other, for our enemies, by the words that we speak, by our conduct, by our attitude. I was challenged recently that if you were to be charged with the crime of being a Christian, would there be enough evidence to convict you? I've been thinking about that. What does my testimony look like on a day-to-day basis? It's one thing to say, yeah, I'm a Christian, but is that reflected in the way I live my life, in the way that I speak? Friends, let's not just be hearers of the word, but let's be doers as well. And as God has called us to live radically, love radically, let's step up to the challenge. More great music with a message on the way. 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
2: I've never seen a morning the sun forgot to rise, in every single detail, you're faithful every time.

Seth Schleter with Won't Start Now. You are listening to The Pulse. I'm hanging out in Staples today, right off the main road. I'm in the Dairy Queen parking lot, and I'm going to be here for about another half an hour if you wanted to stop on by and grab yourself some Pulse swag. It's a little warm in the fish house right now. I might need to turn on the air conditioning, which I haven't done all day today. I've just had the windows open and let the breeze do its thing. But it is that obnoxious time of year when there is like a 30-degree temperature swing between the morning and the afternoon. This morning, you know, before work, you know, I was outside and it was a little chilly. It's nice, comfortable. And then it got all hot all of a sudden. And I'm assuming as soon as I get into the truck, it's going to be sweltering in there and, you know, like melt your, you know, your skin off kind of heat. The vehicle, I forgot to roll down the window. All that to say, I'm looking forward to a month from now, 6 weeks from now, when it is like actually chilly all day long. It's a beautiful thing. This whole period of time where it can't make up its mind if it's going to be fall or summer stresses me out just a little bit. We'll be all right. Here's music from Crowder, Never Gonna Die, on 104.3 The Pulse.

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2: 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I think we're still

Daniel Spriggs with Show Me How to Live. I got a text message from Daniel Spriggs. Daniel, outside of being a really talented musician, is also a video game nerd. And we have bonded in recent years over our love for Legend of Zelda. So it was nice saying hi to him, catching up a little bit, talking about what music he is working on right now. And speaking of things we're doing right now, I'm hanging out in Staples. Thank you for showing up. It's been fun chatting with everybody. I just had Darla, a friend from Laps, stop in, and Miranda, who has probably the coolest job. She was talking about how she makes hats, like the Crocodile Dundee style hats, and that sounds like a really, really fun gig. So everybody stopping by. If you'd like to say hello, I'm going to be here for just about another 15, 20 minutes or so. So if you'd like a Pulse hat, if you'd like some candy, a cup, one of our fancy pens, now's the time. Here's music from Stephen Stanley, Fly.

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Welcome. It's 104.3 The Pulse. Happy Thursday to you. Welcome to the Brainerd Lakes area. If you're coming up to God's country and you're flipping through the channels, I'm so glad you're here. If you are a regular, I'm so glad you're here as we kick off this Thursday afternoon together. Maybe there's a song you just got to hear to help you get on through this day or get to the cabin. Here's the number to text. It's 218-833-2778. This hour, music from Claire Leslie. We've got Phil Wickham, Katie Nicole, but we're kicking off the hour with Josiah Queen, his collaboration with Elevation Worship. It's amazing on Music with a Message, 104.3 The Pulse.

0: Hi, this is Hunter. I just want to say that I am really excited this fall about my birthday, and I am just super excited. And I just thank you for everything you guys have called to.
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104.3, The Pulse, every day. The temperature rising a little bit more for the midterm elections. And, you know, it's funny, all the promises made, all the campaign ads, it reminds me of the commercials we hear throughout the year, all the claims made. I think there's one for like an apparel commercial right now. The guy's like, my name is so-and-so, and I guarantee it. Every day that you listen to this station, you're going to hear words like hope, encouragement, and faithfulness, and peace. And listen, I'm not the founder of this station. I'm not the founder of the faith, but I've been experiencing this station for about a year and a half, and I've been walking with Jesus, been a person of faith for a few decades, and I do guarantee it. 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

104.3, The Pulse. Our world seems to get more and more casual, yet I still think a lot of people wearing a suit to work. A few years ago, I was working with an extremely talented broadcaster, and at the end of a long, hard day of putting out energy, he would describe taking off Frankie and putting back on Fred. I'm like, what are you talking about? He would describe his on-air persona, which his name was slightly different, as a suit that he was wearing. And maybe you can't relate to that from being on the air, but maybe you relate to that exactly at work. It feels like it's a different persona, and you're just sick and tired of being sick and tired, just running, trying to keep up, trying to remember what you said or how you projected or whatever. If you're just feeling there's that, I don't know, that suit, that mask that you're wearing, you're ready to let go of it. I want to encourage you to check out this website. It's Jesus.net. Even the most elaborate mask, he sees right through, and he loves you right where you are. And so Jesus.net. But if you want to talk to somebody today, call this number. It's 888-NEED-HIM.

104.3 The Pulse. I'm Chaz Lauder, and I don't know about you, but I wasn't very good at grammar growing up. No, I remember my grammar classes. I remember the lady who was in charge of it. I really want to say her name, but if she's still alive, I don't want to embarrass her. She was so mean. Oh, I am not going to forget how mean she is. I think I remember more about her being mean than the grammar lessons that she taught. But I remember her talking about, you know, how to use past, present, tense, those type of things. And just talking about the ongoing nature, the implication of ing. This isn't something that happened past tense. It's happening right now. God is at work right now in the land of the living. We are living, ing. We didn't live. We are living, and he is ing, working. Not he worked like in the past. No, it's happening right now.

104.3 The Pulse. I'm Chaz Louder. Thank you for listening. And I know that this is the title to another song, but I'm going to use it to describe this song because his name is power. His name is power over the darkness. His name is power to bring breakthrough, to bring healing, to bring salvation. I'm thinking about that passage. It says, everyone who calls on the name of the Lord will be saved. It all happens in the unique and powerful name of Jesus.

0: 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Today, we'd like to thank our friends Jerry and Michelle Barrett, who are taking care of this half-day of broadcasting. Jerry and Michelle are sponsoring this day to celebrate their son Andrew Barrett's 28th birthday. We love you, Jerry and Michelle from Staples. Hey, thank you so much, Jerry and Michelle, and happy birthday, Andrew. 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

104.3, The Pulse. I'm Chaz Louder. It is getting closer and closer. We are now 8 days away from Celebrate Minnesota, two incredible days of music. And let me just tell you, the heartbeat behind this event is the heartbeat behind 104.3, The Pulse. We want people to take a step closer to Jesus. We want their lives to be forever changed as they listen to the music on this station. And that is really the heart behind Celebrate Minnesota. Amazing event at the Ledge Amphitheater in Waite Park. I want to encourage you, be praying about who you're going to invite, because it is going to be an event like no other. First day, we got Walker Hayes and Crowder. 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

Just a scotch after 3 o'clock on Music with a Message, 104.3 The Pulse. My name is Chaz Louder. Another incredible hour coming your way with music from Cody Carnes, Elevation Worship. We've got some Brandon Heath, and we're going to get into God's Word together, so make sure you grab your Bible or download one. Francesca Battistelli going to get things started. 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

0: is Matt in Nisswa. Call me crazy, but my favorite fall time activity is fall cleanups. There's nothing like pushing a gigantic wall of leaves across the lawn.
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For those of you who have kids, think back to when they're really young, real little guys and gals, and you see them for the first time discovering something. Suddenly it's like, oh my gosh, there's my toes. Or taking their first step, or discovering that the cell phone isn't just a light that you know, turns on and off. It's really fun to watch them discover something new. And you know, the older we get, the less that happens, but there's still a time, at least for me, that happens. Even though I've been reading the Bible for years, every once in a while I discover a little passage that maybe I've skipped over, just haven't remembered, or it's been a few years, and there's like a fresh insight. You know, we say that the word is living and active. We don't say that. We actually read that in God's word. It's living and active. It means this book has life for us. Yeah, it might have been written a couple thousand years ago, some of it, or even longer, but it is every bit as relevant to 2026. There is insight, there is wisdom, there's breakthrough in your life through the word, and we're going to get into it. We're going to discover it together in three more songs.

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All right, we're getting into God's Word together from verseoftheday.com, going old school, the book of Isaiah. Isaiah chapter 46, verse 4, the passage says, "Even to your old age and gray hairs, I am He. I am He who will sustain you. I have made you, and I will carry you. I will sustain you, and I will rescue you." That is Isaiah 46, verse 4. As you hear that passage, I don't know what's on your heart and mind, but I love God in this passage just describing Himself really as our anchor, the part of our life that doesn't change. He's the beginning and the end, the Alpha and the Omega. He is who He is. I am who I am. And He says, because I'm unchangeable, I'm going to sustain you. Life around you might be chaotic. You might not be able to take another step. I made you. I'm going to carry you. See, you think about that. As a parent carries an injured child, or a tired child, or a child just wants to be close, "Daddy, hold me." He picks us up. He carries us. And listen to that word. It's such a beautiful word. Sustains you, keeps you going, protects you, provides for you, gives you what you need to thrive. And when you fall into trouble, you're crying out for help, He will rescue you. He is unchangeable. That is His character. There's really something that's revealed about His character in Isaiah 46, verse 4. Man, that is a beautiful passage. That's one to commit to memory, especially in those difficult days, being reminded of His presence, the presence that sustains and carries and rescues. Woo! That will preach. Isaiah 46, verse 4. That's my gut reaction, my journal entry on this. What about you? What do you think? How's the Lord prompting you? Email me, Chaz, C-H-A-Z, @thepulse.mn. If I share your thoughts on the air, I'm hooking you up with a Pulse t-shirt.

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0: We are getting back into God's word from verseoftheday.com. Old Testament, Isaiah 46, verse 4, the passage says, "Even to your old age and gray hairs, I am he. I am he who will sustain you. I have made you and I will carry you. I will sustain you and I will rescue you." Isaiah 46, verse 4. I shared a few thoughts on the passage. As always, I want to hear what you think about it. So email me, Chaz, C-H-A-Z, at thepulse.mn. Here is our official verseoftheday.com devotional. It says, this promise was originally made in Isaiah's day to the fulfillment, the faithful remnant of God's people living among their corrupt and poisonous neighbors. God wanted them in their day, just as he wants Jesus' disciples in ours, to realize that he knows us, gave birth to us through his Spirit, and will never leave us nor forsake us. God will not forget us when we're in trouble or when we're old. We may outlive our friends and be forgotten by those who know us. God, however, will sustain, carry, protect, and rescue us. And when our earthly journeys come to their end, the Father will send Jesus to rescue us, and we will always be with the Lord. Therefore, encourage one another with these words. Yeah, that is a good word for us. Read that for yourself at verseoftheday.com. Let's close our time together in prayer. Thank you, Father, for promising to never forget us. Because of your faithfulness to your children of old, we know we can trust your promises never to leave us or abandon us, even when we're old. We trust that no matter where we are or where we go, you will be with us and you will go with us, sustain us, lead us, and carry us. We give you glory, honor, and praise today in the precious and powerful name of Jesus. And the Pulse family said, amen.
1: 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I've been feeling kind of scared.

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104.3 The Pulse. Tomorrow is a heavy day. Tomorrow is 9/11. It's going to be the 25th anniversary. Wow. I still remember where I was. I'll talk about all that stuff tomorrow. But one of the things I remember most after that tragedy, after 3,000 some people lost their lives, New York, is I remember the amount of unity, church unity, political unity. It was beautiful. That piece was beautiful. I don't want a tragedy again to see that happen. But man, oh man, do I miss that unity. As we get into memorials tomorrow and remembrances, don't forget how God's people came together. Different denominations came together. Political factions came together. Because it paints that picture of every tongue, tribe, and nation just really united around Christ.

0: 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Today, we'd like to thank our friends Jerry and Michelle Barrett, who are taking care of this half-day of broadcasting. Jerry and Michelle are sponsoring this day to celebrate their son Andrew Barrett's 28th birthday. We love you, Jerry and Michelle from Staples. 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

0: 104.3, The Pulse. I'm Chaz Louder. Last night was the kickoff for many youth groups, and that was true at my church. I had the opportunity to lead worship, and I was honored to do so. At the end of the night, it was a good night. At the end of the night, talking to the youth pastor, kind of debriefing, I said, hey, what's the theme for next week? And she said, identity. So I started going through my library in my mind, thinking about the songs I could pick for that, maybe No Longer Slaves or Who You Say I Am. And I think this one, next one, new one from Ann Wilson, would be a good one to add to the list. I just don't think I can pull off that girl country twang.
1: The liar's whispering again. And lately it's been sounding like the truth.

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All right, getting into the 4 o'clock hour on 104.3 The Pulse. My name is Chaz Lauder, and as we spend some time together this hour, reminding you that coming up next hour, we're going to pray together. If you got a prayer need, don't stay stuck. Get brothers and sisters to lift you up in prayer. Email me, chaz@thepulse.mn, or you can click prayer@thepulse.mn. Okay, this hour, music from Joel Barnes. We have got Crowder. We've got Mercy Me. We got Ledger. It's just going to be a fantastic hour. Don't miss a moment as Joseph O'Brien gets things started. It's More and More on 104.3, The Pulse.

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Yesterday, I think we were talking about this. Life is better together. It's a cheesy phrase, but it's a true one. It started in the garden when God knew, you know what? Adam needs somebody like him. He needs a counterpart. He needs a friend. Because friends are there for us. They get it. They're like us. They've experienced the same thing that we've experienced. And sometimes you just need a friend to tell you, you know, it's going to be okay. We're going to get through this. And the reality is our friends, as important as they are in our lives and how God has blessed us with them, they can't be with us 24/7, 365. But there's one who is, and he's saying the same thing. I'm with you. It's going to be all right.

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0: Hey, this is Becky, and I love to listen to Pulse while I'm working. 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

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If you listen regularly, you've probably heard me talk about Ozzy before. Just for clarity, I'm talking about Oswald Chambers, a pastor alive during World War II. And he gave a series of devotional talks to the YMCA, back when the YMCA was a Christian organization. Yeah, he was a pastor there at the Young Men's Christian Association, giving devotional talks, and passed away really young. But his wife was there, and she wrote down his messages, and that turned into a book that has encouraged believers of all walks of life for years and years and years. I want to encourage you, go and look it up. The first time I found it, I recognized the title, but I just grabbed it at a thrift store. It's called My Utmost for His Highest. And if you want to like find it online, it's just utmost.org. But there's a devotional, and I don't remember what day it's from, but man, oh man, it's powerful, where he describes us as super victors. We are super victors, not because of anything that we've done, but because of what Jesus has done. Like a superhero with superpowers that we didn't earn, they were just given to us. We get to experience victory through Jesus.

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1: 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If you were in choir, you remember the me, me, me, me, me, me, me, me, me, me, me, me, me, me, me, me, me, me. You're getting warmed up, and we want to help you get your voice warmed up today. 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

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We can't help it. We rub off on each other, and I'll stereotype a little bit, but it's the easiest to spot in junior high girls. They just start to sound like each other. The other day, just from hanging around with young people, I used the word low-key, and then followed by, I'm not going to lie. Like, that is a phrase right now they use. I'm not going to lie. I just love this drink. Or, I'm not going to lie. That's, like, the best game. It was like, why extra phrase? But I've heard it so much. It just rubs off on me. And the same thing is true. I remember years ago, I was on a missions trip, and I was interacting with this pastor. And I'm telling you, just his everyday speech sounded like he was reading the Bible. He had clearly spent so much time in the Bible that it rubbed off on the cadence in the way he would speak. It was amazing. But that's really got to be our prayer. We want so much of him that it transforms us, transforms every part, our thinking, the way that we act, the speech that we use. More of you, Jesus.

0: 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Jerry and Michelle are sponsoring this day to celebrate their son Andrew Barrett's 28th birthday. We love you, Jerry and Michelle from Staples. 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

104.3 of the Pulse. There's the old Boy Scouts motto, be prepared. And I'm thinking about that passage that talks about being ready to have an answer for the hope that we have. Being ready in season and out of season. I know that when the spotlight shines on some people, especially when they're not expecting it, they lock up. I'm not ready. You're putting me on the spot. Totally get that. It's not fair. It's not right. I get it. It just happens sometimes. But at the same time, we got to be ready to give an account for the hope that we have, because it mirrors the character of our Lord. He's not just present and working and speaking in the good times, in the spring and in the summer. Now, he's with us and at work in the spring, in the summer, in the fall, in the winter, every time of year.

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0: give you some hope and encouragement on your drive home. Because I know there's some tourists coming north right now, and they are just like I've been plenty of times going, oh, look at that. Look how cute that is. And they're going like 10 under the speed limit, and you're like, I just want to get home to my family. Hey, we're going to get you there with a smile on your face. Music from Consumed by Fire, For King and Country, Chris Tomlin and Kane. That's just to name a few. Stephen Stanley going to get things started.
1: I've been wasting time chasing after false gods. What I thought was light turned into a blind spot.

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104.3 The Pulse. There is this little fight that's going on all the time. Because from the time that you were really little, from your earliest days, you were taught to do things on your own, to walk on your own, to talk on your own, to go to the bathroom by yourself, to do your homework. And yeah, you can get help every once in a while, but no. It becomes a thing where people are like, no, I can do it myself. And it's good to be able to be independent. But at the same time, God made us for fellowship, to be together. And you see Jesus model this. He wasn't just a preacher that was the Lone Ranger. He would just show up in a crowd and start speaking. No, he had a bunch of people with him, partners in ministry, close friends, close confidants. We call them the 12 or the apostles that were walking with him. That's how we're supposed to do life. Not alone. We're supposed to walk together. I want to encourage you, if you are not involved in a church, it's time to get involved and to walk together with Jesus.

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0: On the night you're falling all to pieces, you can bring your lonely heart to Jesus. 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
1: 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You'll know that about a month and a half ago, we did our share-a-thon. We came up a little short. We did a few extra days. We are funded now. Thank you, thank you, thank you. And today, something else to celebrate, moving into the new building. If you didn't know, the Pulse bought a building a while back in the middle of Pequot Lakes, right downtown in the old bank building there, and moving in. Producer Aaron's been hard at work building out that studio with some contractors too, and it's move-in day. Man, we are excited about that and just so thankful for the love and support over the years. Looking forward to a new season of ministry. Be listening. Keep an ear out. We're going to tell you about some of the exciting things coming up in this next fall season here.

104.3, The Pulse. I'm Chaz Lauder. If there's a theme of this hour that's been on my heart, maybe the Lord's prompting this today, it's really about fellowship. And I want to talk to the ministry leaders, the pastors right now. If you are a chaplain, a nonprofit leader, a youth pastor, worship pastor, senior pastor, executive pastor, whatever, I want to encourage you to go get some encouragement. On October 1st at the Northern Pacific Center, we are going to be back, and it's just going to be a time of worship together, an encouraging message, some food and fellowship. 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I want you to come, even if you don't want to come. 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

Thank you for joining us. This is the time of day we pray. We are committed to prayer. We believe in the power of prayer. We pray every day at this time. And I want to encourage you, if you have a prayer need, big or small, share that. Go to thepulse.mn, click prayer. This one is short and something I want to encourage you to lift up. It says, please pray for my friend who has stage 4 cancer. Please, God, heal her. Lord, we come before you. I'm just sick and tired of praying for cancer. Lord, I'll keep doing it until you return, but we want to see cancer eradicated. Lord, I want to pray for a cure for cancer in all of its forms. And Lord, we pray for this individual right now who I know is so worried for her friend and scared for her friend. You hear stage 4. Wow. So Lord, we pray a blessing over the person that posted this prayer request. In their stress and worry, meet them there. Give them peace. But Lord, for their friend who right now is faced with this diagnosis, Lord, we pray for your nearness. Lord, you're near all the time. We know that. It's a prayer that's already been answered. But Lord, we pray that this friend would know your peace, know your presence. And Lord, we pray that you would do something dramatic, something that only you can do. You would reduce tumors and cancer cells, that you would renew blood and reduce tumors. Lord, this part of this person's body, this woman's body that's not of you, remove it. You've got skills that surgeons and lasers don't and can't. So Lord, do a radical healing work. I pray for this friend that's got stage 4 cancer. Lord, I pray that there would be a turnaround. And that's impossible. And I know that. But what's impossible for us and oncologists is not impossible for you. So Lord, move in power. Do a healing work like only you can. That is your character. You are the God who heals us. So Lord, we pray that you would bring a turnaround. Heal this woman, give her friend hope, and may she be a testimony of your love, mercy, and grace. We pray in Jesus' name, amen. If you need prayer today, please reach out. Let us know how we can lift you up, thepulse.mn. Click prayer or email me, Chaz@thepulse.mn.

0: 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Jerry and Michelle are sponsoring this day to celebrate their son Andrew Barrett's 28th birthday. We love you, Jerry and Michelle from Staples. Hey, thank you so much, Jerry and Michelle, and happy birthday, Andrew. 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

Thank you so much for spending some time with us on 104.3 The Pulse. I love hanging out with you, and I want to encourage you, if we are not officially connected on all the socials, make a friend's request, send a friend's request, a poke, a follow, whatever the terminology is for whatever the social. I want to hear from you, because tomorrow is Shout Out Friday. I love giving shout outs to those who listen regularly. So Facebook, Twitter, Pinterest, Instagram, TikTok, Truth Social, all the things. I'm on. I'm most active on Facebook and Instagram because I'm old. And you know what works really well too for a shout out? An email. Chaz, C-H-A-Z, @thepulse.mn. You got something cool going on with your church? Let me give you some free press for that. God bless you. Have a great rest of your evening. I'm Chaz Louder. We'll hang out again together tomorrow.

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So glad you're listening. My name is Brant. Producer Sherry is here. Kind of a theme show today. I want to encourage you about your work, whatever your job is. Like, there's a lot that's good about it. We'll talk about it coming up.

0: Hi, this is Michael from Deer Creek, Minnesota, and my favorite fall activities include being outside in God's creation, wearing a warm sweatshirt, and drinking a hot cocoa or coffee.
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Here's a reminder for you. I needed to hear this too. Your work is sacred. Make no mistake. Don't think that, well, if I work at a church, it's sacred, or if I do Christian branded, whatever. No. What you're doing, serving people, because you are in some capacity, you're serving the people you work for potentially, but you're also serving people you work with, vendors, clients, customers, coworkers. This is all a part of God's plan for us. It is sacred. It is meaningful. It's not like, oh, this doesn't count. No. This is where it really counts.

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overtime. 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But then you showed me just exactly how grace works.

0: I don't think this is going to surprise anybody. What restaurant has more fights than any other restaurant?
1: The restaurant of Charles Edward Cheese.
0: You have nailed it. Nice job. Yeah, it's Chuck E. Cheese.
1: Anyone who's taken their children there.
0: Police around the country, surprisingly high number of Chuck E. Cheese. It's by far more fights. And I think it's made for it.
1: It's made for it. I mean, and just your children, just that whole scrum.
0: Yeah.
1: And then you pour alcohol on it with whomever decides to imbibe on that. Yes.
0: And then all the buzzers and beeping and the animatronic animals.
1: It is. It just screams, fight, fight, fight, fight. Let's get it started.
0: Let's get it started.

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0: Some guys are just super cool when it comes to cars and stuff.
1: That's true, yeah.
0: That's very cool. I respect it. I don't have it. Mm-hmm. I tried. I don't have it.
1: You tried?
0: Oh, yeah.
1: Okay.
0: My stepdad was a little disappointed when I was complaining about how my car was smoking and stuff. And he was like, well, look, your oil. You don't have any oil.
1: Yeah.
0: And so I was like, okay, well, I'll fix that. And then it still was smoking. I'm like, that didn't fix it.
1: Mm-hmm.
0: You still don't have any oil because you put it into the transmission fluid thing.
1: Oh, okay. So you're definitely not a car guy.
0: I have a, that's kind of begun my lifelong hate affair with cars. Right. My incompetence. I did learn something about oil, though. I don't understand all. I'm not an automotive engineer, clearly.
1: Mm-hmm.
0: We need it, though, because everything just grinds against each other without it, and then things start smoking, and they get ruined.
1: Mm-hmm.
0: It's destroyed. I can't think of a better analogy for grace. Like, you hear songs about it, maybe you hear people talking about it, but like that, it's the oil. Like, just being a little graceful with people in your own home or with your coworkers, just a little grace. We don't have much of it in our culture anymore. Just that's what has been stripped.
1: That's true.
0: And things are smoking and stuff's happening in the engine and noises are going on and it's not good. But all I can do is go, look what the grace God's shown me. Now I want to manifest that towards other people. I've got to be doing that. It really is the thing that keeps this thing going.

0: So not like a big shock or anything, but this blue checkmark guy on Twitter made some comment about somebody, and then they're like, "You have to take that back." And so he was so sorry.
1: Okay.
0: Basically, he said, "How do you say it? Like, I'm sorry that I said I take it back."
1: Okay.
0: I'm sorry I said that, but what I was saying was more complex. I don't think some of you understood really the meaning of what I was getting at here. So once again, it strikes me like I got to catch myself making faux apologies whenever it's but I was, you know, you really I but I like no not but it should be the apology that I should offer if I'm really being sorry is I'm not going to do that again and I'm sorry I did that to you and here's what I understand I've done and that's got to stop, so thank you for helping me change. I mean, no, there's not going to be a, but you're not smart enough to understand me. It's not going to be part of an apology.
1: So
0: it's not genuine.
1: Not
0: no.
1: bright.
0: No.

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0: Jenny O'Reilly, and I'm from Brainerd. 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

0: I'm a farmer of 60 years here and up in Palisade, and the Pulse really touches my heart every day. As I'm in my tractors, I'm always listening to you guys. 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

stuck inside a cloud. I've been swimming in my doubt. I've been sinking in a crowd.